music has always been diverse. And so have we. Love is love. It's Pride Month. CKDO.

0: the greatest hits of all time, CKDO. There's Triumph with Hold On and some Neil Diamond in there for us, too, with Sherry Sherry. Hey, it's Brian Cox here hanging out on your Thursday night. Got the Bay City Rollers coming up. They're going to get us back into the music here in just a few minutes, so do stick around for that. Don't forget to join us over in the freebie section. Do it tonight. The deadline is midnight tonight. Canadian Tank Museum's Aquino Tank Weekend is coming up next weekend, June 12th through the 14th. It's the best and biggest historical military show in North America. This is a great, if you haven't checked out one of these tank weekends before, pretty cool. And we got a chance at a family pack of passes plus a shot at the grand prize. Get this, a VIP tank ride for two. Yes, you're actually going to go in the tank and see how it works. That's a pretty cool prize. You want to get in on this again, enter at the freebies section. Do it now. 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
0: We get right back into the music. Still on the way before the top of the hour, some Neil Young. Right now, some Bay City Rollers from 1976. I Only Want to Be With You on the greatest hits of all time.

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0: see. FIFA changed its stadium code of conduct to prohibit bottles, cups, and other receptacles. FIFA says pricing for water bottles at the games will remain consistent with other events at each venue. Stanley Cup final is all tied up after a wild comeback by the Hurricanes. They scored 3 goals in just over 5 minutes in the third to erase the 2-0 lead by Vegas. Golden Knights tied it back up late, but Carolina won it in OT 4-3. Blue Jays erupted for 16 hits, picking up a 7-2 win over the Braves. Team Canada has its last tune-up match ahead of the World Cup as they host Ireland and Montreal tonight. And the Brooklyn Lacrosse Club beat the Peterborough Lakers 12-10. It's 8:03 at CKDO. Weather is next.
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0: CKDO weather, mainly sunny today, a high of 28. Tonight, partly cloudy, becoming cloudy near midnight. A good chance of showers overnight, risk of a thunderstorm, a low of 16. Tomorrow, mainly cloudy, chance of showers, risk of a thunderstorm in the afternoon. Windy, a high of 25, feeling more like 31. And for Sunday, sunny, a high of 27. It's 16 right now. I'm Becca Stone. 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

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I'm Gary Bernardi, Creedence Clearwater Revival, Fortunate Son on CKDO.

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It's Pride Month. 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

0: 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That is Burton Cummings in My Own Way to Rock. 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
1: There is a new problem reported. Lake Ridge and Taunton, there is a closure as well. Bloor and Farewell. The 401 East through Durham, heavy from Westney to Salem. Volume in towards Whitby and Oshawa. The westbound side drags through the 412. Parkway North, a busy one from Bloor. CKDO traffic is brought to you in part by Black Rose Entertainment. 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I'm Maytel Sperling. More traffic in minutes on CKDO.
2: And I'm John Cook in the CKDO newsroom. Here's what's making news this hour. GO trains won't be running this weekend on the Lakeshore East Line. You could be getting some help paying for groceries this month. And Cliff Fletcher, who spent years as general manager of the Leafs, is dead. 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
0: The Conundrum today, a new survey asked people to name the least exciting snack of all time. What's your guess?
2: Rice cakes.
0: That's a very popular answer today.
2: It's very dry.
0: Rice cakes, veggies, these things have been given. Yeah, I've never met a rice cake.
2: Veggies are good.
0: Well, I love veggies. I eat veggies every day.
2: You do, yeah.
0: Rice cakes, man. So many people said, no, try this one. No, rice cake.
2: I mean, the only one that I kind of like, and really it's not good for you at that point, is the one where it's chocolate. And it has chocolate chips in it, and there's a caramel drizzle on it. And would I rather eat that or like a chocolate bar? The chocolate bar.
0: There's a rice cake in there somewhere. That's for the
2: exactly.
0: Pretzels also guessed.
2: Okay.
0: Popcorn.
2: Mm.
0: Raisins, which I hate.
2: Mm.
0: Corn chips. I love me a corn chip.
2: Oh, corn chips are great.
0: Right. Thank you. How about an apple? That's interesting.
2: Hmm.
0: Hmm. Melba toast.
2: Okay. Yeah.
0: And plain donuts.
2: Oh, yeah.
0: It's interesting, because I think plain donuts have a very specific need. That's if you're dipping something.
2: Okay, like, I was thinking you were going to say, like, my opinion has always been the old-fashioned plain with no glaze on it.
0: Yeah.
2: It does have a specific purpose.
0: Which is?
2: To give to the dog.
0: No.
2: I mean, that's what they're good for, right?
0: I can't argue.
2: Yeah.
0: I can't argue. We're going to kick us right to 5:30. Join us on the Facebook page. Give me a call, 905-723-1580.
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4: Hello, I love you, won't you tell me your name?
2: It's June 5th, 1974, and Sly Stone marries Kathy Silva on stage during a concert in New York City. They separate 4 months later. It's June 5th, 1993, and Conway Twitty dies at the age of 59 from a ruptured stomach vessel after collapsing in his tour bus after a show. Prior to a successful country music career, he scored a number of hits on the pop charts, including It's Only Make Believe. Finally, it's June 5th, 1966, and the Rolling Stones are number one on the charts with a song featuring Brian Jones playing the sitar. He made good television by balancing the instrument on his lap during appearances. That song is Painted Black. I'm Daryl McClain, and that's Today in Rock and Roll History.

0: 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Thank you, Daryl, for today in Rock and Roll History. CKDO Traffic, here's Maytel.
1: 401 East into Durham, it's slow from Westney over to Salem. Some volume into Whitby and Oshawa. The westbound side of the 401 looks slow just through the 412. Heading northbound Don Valley Parkway, jammed from Bloor. Also, problems Lake Ridge and Taunton, a closure of Bloor and Farewell. 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